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1: 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Play the field, have a lot of fun. It's easy when you play it cool. 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Let him stay away. That's when the phone rings and I jump.

Yeah, Guy Sebastian, and he likes it like that. 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Yes, good. How are you all? Hope you're all fit and well on this cool morning. It is a bit breezy. But I don't know what you're thinking, but if you're not thinking about 50 ways to leave your lover, this song's not for you. 16 minutes past the hour of 6 o'clock. Come on, wake up.

Yeah, that's Charlie Daw and Pilot of the Airwaves. It is 29 minutes past the hour of 6 o'clock. This morning's whizzing by already. Wow, here we go. Here's Deborah Harry. She's kissing in the USA.

you should always watch out when boating around other vessels. Power vessels always give way to any sailing vessels, large vessels which may not be able to change direction easily, boats approaching head-on, from the right, starboard, and any boats that are involved in fishing. A boating safety message from Volunteer Marine Rescue Hervey Bay and Fraser Coast FM.

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1: Here's Dale Braithwaite.

Yeah, great song from Charlie Collins there. And that's her latest release. Here's Freddie and the Dreamers. He's telling us now. Well, he did 61 years ago.

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1: Hi,